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Yeah, it's not legal yet, so never mind. We just drank. Give me a gummy, though. Those are legit.

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And we could have some. And he's up there. What's that? Hawaiian noises. He's banging on the bongos like a chip.

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0: Z-Rock 103.3, Big Empty from the Stone Temple Pilots. It's Miles Riker. Well, if you're planning on having a little bit of backyard fun for the 4th of July this weekend, just some things that you want to keep in mind. You definitely want to have a little bit of bug control. Some shade, you know, maybe some umbrellas, trees, whatever. Make sure you have plenty of hydration, you know, maybe a cooler filled with nothing but water. Some bean bag, that would be fun. Maybe some water balloons for the kids. And, of course, sparklers, you know, having your barbecue. Always, of course, keep safety in mind. And, of course, you want to keep on Z-Rock 103.3. Queen, coming up next.
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Well, the Minnesota Twins did take that series with the Colorado Rockies over the weekend. I'll give you some details after Alien Ant Farm.

0: Z-Rock 103.3, Smooth Criminal from Alien Ant Farm. Well, the Minnesota Twins took the series with the Rockies over the weekend, 2-1. They did beat them yesterday. 3-2 was the final score. So now the Minnesota Twins are hitting the road for 3 games against the Astros and 3 games against the dreaded New York Yankees. Coming up next, a 30-minute rock binge. I'll fire it up with the Scorpions, Z-Rock 103.3.
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1: And the sign says, long-haired freaky people.

0: Z-Rock 103.3, Bark at the Moon from Ozzy. So here it is, Metallica's new Reload Super Deluxe Edition box set re-examines the band's unconventional mid-90s reinvention. This thing is massive. If you haven't heard about it, it's 5 LPs, 15 CDs, 4 DVDs, a 7-inch, posters, guitar picks, and a hardcover book. So if you're a Metallica fan, this is something that you cannot pass up. I'm sure it's going to, you know, cost a pretty penny, but sometimes you just have to put that money together and get those things. Steve Miller Band, coming up next, Z-Rock 103.3.
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0: Z-Rock 103.3, Santa Monica from Everclear. So lead vocalist of Heart, Ann Wilson, she has a new album coming out. It's called Consecrated Ground. Wasn't it 3 years ago that she put out an album called Another Door? I think it was. The new album, Consecrated Ground, is coming out August 14th. So this is your chance to get that new album, August 14th, from Ann Wilson. 30-minute Rock Binge coming up next with the Red Hot Chili Peppers, Z-Rock 103.3.
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Z-Rock 103.3 Until It Sleeps from Metallica. Still no word as to the return of Nafisa Collier to the Minnesota Lynx. I'll have their details after Petty. Here's Foreigner. Standing in the-

Being funny at work is hard. You want to be funny enough to entertain, but don't want to be sent to HR. It's kind of like the principal's office of work. 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

0: Z-Rock 103.3, you don't know how it feels from Petty. So the Minnesota Lynx were up against the Dallas Wings yesterday afternoon, and the Lynx beat them 85-77. They don't play again until Friday. That's going to be a 6:30 start time on the road against the New York Liberty. And the Minnesota Lynx always have trouble with the New York Liberty. And, you know, the return of Nafisa Collier, still no word. It was supposed to be mid-June. And here it is, by the next time they play, it's going to be July. That game on Friday night is going to be on the Ion channel. Queen coming up next, Z-Rock 103.3.
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0: Z-Rock 103.3, Teenagers from My Chemical Romance. If you have nothing to do, there's some games coming up tonight in the FIFA World Cup. It's the Netherlands and Morocco. That's happening at 8 o'clock. And then tomorrow at noon, it's Cote d'Ivoire against Norway. At 4 o'clock tomorrow, France and Sweden. And then tomorrow night at 8 o'clock, it's Mexico and Ecuador. I've just been watching a few highlights here and there, but I still have not watched a full match in soccer. Coming up next, I've got ZZ Top lined up as part of a 30-minute rock binge on your drive home. 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

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Details after Cougar. Here's Switchfoot.

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0: Z-Rock 103.3 Hertz So Good from John Cougar. It's Miles Riker. If you're planning on doing a road trip for the 4th of July weekend, here's just some essentials that I kind of put together a little bit. Make sure that you got some sort of heavy-duty portable cooler, all right? You know, obviously you're going to have drinks, meat and stuff like that. You know, that kind of stuff is essential if you're going to do a little bit of tailgating. Also, premium navigation and offline maps app. You know, nothing worse than heading somewhere if you're camping and getting lost. Things will take a real quick turn at that point. Roadside emergency, you know, first aid kit, that kind of stuff. But the classic American road snacks, baby. Oh, you know, whether it's goldfish, beef jerky, sunflower seeds, mixed nuts, you got to have that stuff. And of course, patriotic apparel and festive comfort gear if you're planning on doing a little bit of a road trip for the 4th of July. The Eagles coming up next, Z-Rock 103.3.
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0: Z-Rock 103.3, Down in a Hole from Alice in Chains. Well, if you're planning on doing anything outside for the 4th of July, here is just an extended look, but boy, scattered thunderstorms are possible on Friday the 3rd and a better chance of scattered thunderstorms on Saturday. So if you're planning on doing something outside, make sure you got a little bit of rain gear with you. And yeah, it's supposed to be in the lower to mid 80s for the 4th of July weekend. 30-minute rock binge kicking off next with the Red Hot Chili Peppers, Z-Rock 103.3.
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